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6: Partly cloudy tonight, chance of early evening showers, possible thunderstorm, and a low of 14. Tomorrow, sunshine, increasing cloud by late morning, a high 26 and a humidex of 30. Saturday night, clear with a low of 14, and the outlook for both Sunday and Labor Day Monday, sunshine with a high 25.
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12: Partly cloudy tonight, chance of early evening showers, possible thunderstorm, and a low of 14. Tomorrow, sunshine, increasing cloud by late morning, a high 26 and a humidex of 30. Saturday night, clear with a low of 14, and the outlook for both Sunday and Labor Day Monday, sunshine with a high 25.
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9: Partly cloudy tonight. Chance of early evening showers. Possible thunderstorm and a low of 14. Tomorrow, sunshine. Increasing cloud by late morning. A high 26 and a humidex of 30. Saturday night, clear with a low of 14. And the outlook for both Sunday and Labor Day Monday, sunshine with a high 25.
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13: Partly cloudy tonight. Chance of early evening showers. Possible thunderstorm and a low of 14. Tomorrow, sunshine. Increasing cloud by late morning. A high 26 and a humidex of 30. Saturday night, clear with a low of 14. And the outlook for both Sunday and Labor Day Monday, sunshine with a high 25.
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11: Today we'll have a mix of sun and clouds with a high of 26, feeling more like 30. Tonight we'll have a few clouds with a low of 13. Tomorrow we can expect some sunshine with a high of 26. And sunshine will continue into Monday with a high of 25.
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1: Good morning, I'm Alyssa Brush. Here are your top stories from across Canada and around the world. The murder trial of Lindsay Clancy has ended in a mistrial after a Massachusetts jury could not agree on a verdict. Clancy, a former

0: her labor and delivery nurse, admitted strangling her three young children in 2023. Her lawyers blamed postpartum psychosis, while prosecutors argued she was criminally responsible. The judge declared the mistrial Friday, leaving the case unresolved for now. Canada's job market took a step backward in August with 42,000 jobs lost, according to Statistics Canada. The unemployment rate remained at 6.4%. Ontario was among the hardest hit provinces, losing 18,000 jobs. Manufacturing added 22,000 positions, but public sector employment declined for a third straight month. Average hourly wage growth has slowed to 2%. Gander is defending its decision to invite U.S. Ambassador Pete Hoekstra to a ceremony marking the 25th anniversary of 9/11. The town says invitations to governments and diplomatic representatives followed normal protocol and are not an endorsement. The decision sparked criticism online, but council says Gander's role after the attacks was about people and compassion rather than politics. A social media prank involving kicking strangers' front doors is drawing attention from police. The so-called door kick challenge sees people record themselves forcefully kicking a door before running away. Police say incidents can be frightening, disruptive, and damaging, especially when they happen overnight. Homeowners are being urged to keep outdoor lights on and consider doorbell or security cameras. In sports, on the diamond, the Blue Jays are just one game back of a wild card spot after a 9-2 win over Kansas City yesterday. They're back at it again today. In the CFL last night, BC lost to Montreal 37-30. Tomorrow, Winnipeg meets Saskatchewan, and on Labor Day Monday, Toronto is in Hamilton, and Edmonton faces Calgary. You can find all your local news at our website. Your three-day weather is next.
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0: Today, we'll have a mix of sun and clouds with a high of 26, feeling more like 30. Tonight, we'll have a few clouds with a low of 13. Tomorrow, we can expect some sunshine with a high of 26. And sunshine will continue into Monday with a high of 25.

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8: Good morning, Oxford. The sun's out. The lake is calling, and the town is buzzing. 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
13: Today we'll have a mix of sun and clouds with a high of 26, feeling more like 30. Tonight we'll have a few clouds with a low of 13. Tomorrow we can expect some sunshine with a high of 26. And sunshine will continue into Monday with a high of 25.
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1: Good morning, I'm Melissa Brush. Here are your top stories from across Canada and around the world. Canada's labor market lost 42,000 jobs in August, breaking a four-month streak of strong employment gains. Statistics Canada says the unemployment rate held a steady 6.4%. Economists say the decline is disappointing but not a major concern. They point to the steady jobless rate as a better measure of the labor market's overall health. Ottawa is setting new expectations for data centers as Canada looks to expand its AI infrastructure. The federal framework calls for projects to benefit host communities without driving up electricity bills or putting pressure on local water supplies. It also requires greater transparency and environmental responsibility. Major companies including Microsoft, Amazon, OpenAI, and Bell support the framework. Scientists are warning Canadians to prepare for increasingly severe effects of climate change. A new federal report says warming temperatures are driving widespread and irreversible changes across the country. Researchers say most glaciers in Western Canada could be gone by the end of the century, threatening water supplies. They also point to recent extreme storms as examples of what's ahead. Ontario Premier Doug Ford's Progressive Conservatives held onto two seats in Thursday's by-elections. While the NDP retained its riding, Jeff Beattie won Hamilton East Stoney Creek with 39% of the vote, defeating the NDP's Monique Taylor. Susan Leahy won York Simcoe with nearly 50%. Ford says the results show support for his government's response to U.S. tariffs. In sports, on the diamond, the Toronto Blue Jays are just one game back of a wild card spot after a 92 win over Kansas City yesterday. They're back at it again today. In the CFL last night, BC lost to Montreal 37-30. Tomorrow, Winnipeg meets Saskatchewan, and on Labor Day Monday, Toronto is in Hamilton, and Edmonton faces Calgary. You can find all your local news on our website. Your three-day weather is next.
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2: Today we'll have a mix of sun and clouds with a high of 26, feeling more like 30. Tonight we'll have a few clouds with a low of 13. Tomorrow we can expect some sunshine with a high of 26. And sunshine will continue into Monday with a high of 25.
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7: Today we'll have a mix of sun and clouds with a high of 26, feeling more like 30. Tonight we'll have a few clouds with a low of 13. Tomorrow we can expect some sunshine with a high of 26. And sunshine will continue into Monday with a high of 25.
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1: Good morning. I'm Alyssa Brush. Here are your top stories from across Canada and around the world. The murder trial of Lindsay Clancy has ended in a mistrial after a Massachusetts jury could not agree on a verdict. Clancy, a former labor and delivery nurse, admitted strangling her three young children in 2023. Her lawyers blamed postpartum psychosis, while prosecutors argued she was criminally responsible. The judge declared the mistrial Friday, leaving the case unresolved for now. Canada's job market took a step backward in August with 42,000 jobs lost, according to Statistics Canada. The unemployment rate remained at 6.4%. Ontario was among the hardest hit provinces, losing 18,000 jobs. Manufacturing added 22,000 positions, but public sector employment declined for a third straight month. Average hourly wage growth has slowed to 2%. Gander is defending its decision to invite U.S. Ambassador Pete Hoekstra to a ceremony marking the 25th anniversary of 9/11. The town says invitations to governments and diplomatic representatives followed normal protocol and are not an endorsement. The decision sparked criticism online, but council says Gander's role after the attacks was about people and compassion rather than politics. A social media prank involving kicking strangers' front doors is drawing attention from police. The so-called door kick challenge sees people record themselves forcefully kicking a door before running.

0: away. Police say incidents can be frightening, disruptive, and damaging, especially when they happen overnight. Homeowners are being urged to keep outdoor lights on and consider doorbell or security cameras. In sports, on the diamond, the Blue Jays are just one game back of a wild card spot after a 9-2 win over Kansas City yesterday. They're back at it again today. In the CFL last night, BC lost to Montreal 37-30. Tomorrow, Winnipeg meets Saskatchewan, and on Labor Day Monday, Toronto is in Hamilton, and Edmonton faces Calgary. You can find all your local news at our website. Your three-day weather is next.
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0: Today, we'll have a mix of sun and clouds with a high of 26, feeling more like 30. Tonight, we'll have a few clouds with a low of 13. Tomorrow, we can expect some sunshine with a high of 26. And sunshine will continue into Monday with a high of 25.
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5: Today we'll have a mix of sun and clouds with a high of 26, feeling more like 30. Tonight we'll have a few clouds with a low of 13. Tomorrow we can expect some sunshine with a high of 26. And sunshine will continue into Monday with a high of 25.
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0: stories from across Canada and around the world. Canada's labor market lost 42,000 jobs in August, breaking a four-month streak of strong employment gains. Statistics Canada says the unemployment rate held a steady 6.4%. Economists say the decline is disappointing but not a major concern. They point to the steady jobless rate as a better measure of the labor market's overall health. Ottawa is setting new expectations for data centers as Canada looks to expand its AI infrastructure. The federal framework calls for projects to benefit host communities without driving up electricity bills or putting pressure on local water supplies. It also requires greater transparency and environmental responsibility. Major companies including Microsoft, Amazon, OpenAI, and Bell support the framework. Scientists are warning Canadians to prepare for increasingly severe effects of climate change. A new federal report says warming temperatures are driving widespread and irreversible changes across the country. Researchers say most glaciers in Western Canada could be gone by the end of the century, threatening water supplies. They also point to recent extreme storms as examples of what's ahead. Ontario Premier Doug Ford's Progressive Conservatives held onto two seats in Thursday's by-elections. While the NDP retained its riding, Jeff Beattie won Hamilton East Stoney Creek with 39% of the vote, defeating the NDP's Monique Taylor. Susan Leahy won York Simcoe with nearly 50%. Ford says the results show support for his government's response to U.S. tariffs. In sports, on the diamond, the Toronto Blue Jays are just one game back of a wildcard spot after a 9-2 win over Kansas City yesterday. They're back at it again today. In the CFL last night, BC lost to Montreal 37-30. Tomorrow, Winnipeg meets Saskatchewan, and on Labor Day Monday, Toronto is in Hamilton and Edmonton faces Calgary. You can find all your local news on our website. Your three-day weather is next.
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0: Today we'll have a mix of sun and clouds with a high of 26, feeling more like 30. Tonight we'll have a few clouds with a low of 13. Tomorrow we can expect some sunshine with a high of 26. And sunshine will continue into Monday with a high of 25.

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0: Hi, it's York Bell Smith, and I invite you to join me this Sunday for the Classic Brunch. As the kids are heading back to school, the night's getting a little cooler in September officially here. 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
9: Today we'll have a mix of sun and clouds with a high of 26, feeling more like 30. Tonight we'll have a few clouds with a low of 13. Tomorrow we can expect some sunshine with a high of 26. And sunshine will continue into Monday with a high of 25.
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1: Good morning, I'm Alyssa Brush. Here are your top stories from across Canada and around the world. The murder trial of Lindsay Clancy has ended in a mistrial after a Massachusetts jury could not agree on a verdict. Clancy, a former labor and delivery nurse, admitted strangling her three young children in 2023. Her lawyers blamed postpartum psychosis, while prosecutors argued she was criminally responsible. The judge declared the mistrial Friday, leaving the case unresolved for now. Canada's job market took a step backward in August with 42,000 jobs lost, according to Statistics Canada. The unemployment rate remained at 6.4%. Ontario was among the hardest hit provinces, losing 18,000 jobs. Manufacturing added 22,000 positions, but public sector employment declined for a third straight month. Average hourly wage growth has slowed to 2%. Gander is defending its decision to invite U.S. Ambassador Pete Hoekstra to a ceremony marking the 25th anniversary of 9/11. The town says invitations to governments and diplomatic representatives followed normal protocol and are not an endorsement. The decision sparked criticism online, but council says Gander's role after the attacks was about people and compassion rather than politics. A social media prank involving kicking strangers' front doors is drawing attention from police. The so-called door kick challenge sees people record themselves forcefully kicking a door before running away. Police say incidents can be frightening, disruptive, and damaging, especially when they happen overnight. Homeowners are being urged to keep outdoor lights on and consider doorbell or security cameras. In sports, on the diamond, the Blue Jays are just one game back of a wild card spot after a 9-2 win over Kansas City yesterday. They're back at it again today. In the CFL last night, BC lost to Montreal 37-30. Tomorrow, Winnipeg meets Saskatchewan, and on Labor Day Monday, Toronto is in Hamilton and Edmonton faces Calgary. You can find all your local news at our website. Your three-day weather is next.
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2: Today, we'll have a mix of sun and clouds with a high of 26, feeling more like 30. Tonight, we'll have a few clouds with a low of 13. Tomorrow, we can expect some sunshine with a high of 26. And sunshine will continue into Monday with a high of 25.

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18: Today we'll have a mix of sun and clouds with a high of 26, feeling more like 30. Tonight we'll have a few clouds with a low of 13. Tomorrow we can expect some sunshine with a high of 26. And sunshine will continue into Monday with a high of 25.
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1: Good morning, I'm Melissa Brush. Here are your top stories from across Canada and around the world. Canada's labor market lost 42,000 jobs in August, breaking a four-month streak of strong employment gains. Statistics Canada says the unemployment rate held a steady 6.4%. Economists say the decline is disappointing but not a major concern. They point to the steady jobless rate as a better measure of the labor market's overall health. Ottawa is setting new expectations for data centers as Canada looks to expand its AI infrastructure. The federal framework calls for projects to benefit host communities without driving up electricity bills or putting pressure on local water supplies. It also requires greater transparency and environmental responsibility. Major companies including Microsoft, Amazon, OpenAI, and Bell support the framework. Scientists are warning Canadians to prepare for increasingly severe effects of climate change. A new federal report says warming temperatures are driving widespread and irreversible changes across the country. Researchers say most glaciers in Western Canada could be gone by the end of the century, threatening water supplies. They also point to recent extreme storms as examples of what's ahead. Ontario Premier Doug Ford's Progressive Conservatives held onto two seats in Thursday's by-elections. While the NDP retained its riding, Jeff Beattie won Hamilton East Stoney Creek with 39% of the vote, defeating the NDP's Monique Taylor. Susan Leahy won York Simcoe with nearly 50%. Ford says the results show support for his government's response to U.S. tariffs. In sports, on the diamond, the Toronto Blue Jays are just one game back of a wildcard spot after a 9-2 win over Kansas City yesterday. They're back at it again today. In the CFL last night, BC lost to Montreal 37-30. Tomorrow, Winnipeg meets Saskatchewan, and on Labor Day Monday, Toronto is in Hamilton, and Edmonton faces Calgary. You can find all your local news on our website. Your three-day weather is next.
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1: Today, we'll have a mix of sun and clouds with a high of 26, feeling more like 30. Tonight, we'll have a few clouds with a low of 13. Tomorrow, we can expect some sunshine with a high of 26. And sunshine will continue into Monday with a high of 25.
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6: 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It can't be a song we just played. Make it a decent song. This is key. The hype train derails when the same artist or song is requested by two different people. Let me repeat that. We stop when the same song or artist is requested. That is what derails the train. 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

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But they still listen. You know who you are. Request number 3.

hype train mission together. That's how we avoid playing the same 300 corporate rock songs over and over. 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Request number 4.

0: hype train has officially derailed. Two people requested the same artist and song. Alas, we're done. It's the way of the road. We will ride again. 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Now back to regular programming.
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11: Today we'll have a mix of sun and clouds with a high of 26, feeling more like 30. Tonight we'll have a few clouds with a low of 13. Tomorrow we can expect some sunshine with a high of 26. And sunshine will continue into Monday with a high of 25.
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10: Today we'll have a mix of sun and clouds with a high of 26, feeling more like 30. Tonight we'll have a few clouds with a low of 13. Tomorrow we can expect some sunshine with a high of 26. And sunshine will continue into Monday with a high of 25.
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13: Today, we'll have a mix of sun and clouds with a high of 26, feeling more like 30. Tonight, we'll have a few clouds with a low of 13. Tomorrow, we can expect some sunshine with a high of 26. And sunshine will continue into Monday with a high of 25.
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8: Today we'll have a mix of sun and clouds with a high of 26, feeling more like 30. Tonight we'll have a few clouds with a low of 13. Tomorrow we can expect some sunshine with a high of 26. And sunshine will continue into Monday with a high of 25.
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of rock. She's the headmistress of mayhem and your guide through the loudest, dirtiest, and coolest corners of rock and roll. There's no passing without raising some hell. Welcome. Class is now in session.

Well, hello to you. Welcome back to class. We are going under the covers today because in my classroom, cheating gets you an A. Not talking about sneaking around on your honey. Just means 2 hours of classic rock cover songs. Plus, I'll announce the winner of the mini Marshall Bluetooth speaker from last week's show. So if you tossed in,

Cheap Trick doing Fats Domino proud with their version of Ain't That a Shame on Darlene's School of Rock. Hey, thanks to everybody who tossed in for that mini Marshall Bluetooth speaker on DSOR last week. Congratulations to James Green. Enjoy your cool little mini stack. It really sounds awesome. We're going under the covers for your lesson today, and this next song from some guys who basically forced Jim Marshall to invent the stack. Pete Townsend and John Entwistle wanted it to be so loud that Marshall had to build them a custom wall of speakers, accidentally inventing that iconic full stack that every rock and roller still uses today. Now, massive fans of the 1950s American rock and roll, The Who, turned this song into a powerhouse. It's a David Lindley classic. Everybody's covered it from Blue Cheer, Rush to the Beach Boys, but we're going under the covers with The Who. It's Summertime Blues on Darlene's School of Rock.

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0: Darlene, School of Rock with The Doors. Gloria, your lesson today is called Under the Covers. That's an old Van Morrison track from his band Them, where Van the Man famously ad-libbed lyrics and stretched out a single song to 20 minutes when he would do that live. Turns out another legendary lyrical rambler, Jim Morrison, was a huge fan. The Doors took it for a spin on their live album called Alive She Cried, compiled by late 60s and 70s shows spanning the U.S. and Denmark. More covers coming up. We got a classic Ben E. King song in the tune of John Lennon coming up next.
1: 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We'll get back to class in a couple of minutes on Darlene's School of Rock. 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
9: Tonight we'll have a few clouds, getting down to a low of 12. Tomorrow we can expect a mix of sun and clouds with a high of 25, feeling more like 28. And Monday we'll have some sunshine with a high of 26.
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You may know a Foot in Cold Waters version, but Brian Vollmer on this, melts me every time. Helix, Make Me Do Anything You Want on Darlene's School of Rock. If you want to know classic rock, you gotta know the blues, which started in the Deep South, born from a powerful mix of African musical traditions, work songs, and field hollers. And to me, the blues, best genre of music ever made. So up next, with your lesson under the covers, you're gonna get a masterclass in Hokum Blues, written by Fred Weissmantel. Now, Hokum was the art of everyday innocent objects, but they twisted it into metaphors for sex. Now, this was first laid down in 1952 by Bull Moose Jackson, but it was too hot for 1950s radio. Flash forward to the mid-70s when Steven Tyler and the Bad Boys of Aerosmith put their own swagger on it. It's great. Big 10-inch record on Darlene's School of Rock.

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0: Tesla putting their killer spin on a Zeppelin classic. There's the ocean on Darlene School of Rock. We're going under the covers for your lesson today. Cover songs are the sincerest form of flattery. Unless you're Led Zeppelin, whose habit of passing off old blues material as their own sparked lawsuits from legends like Willie Dixon and Howlin' Wolf. Fortunately, Sacramento's Tesla gave credit where it's due. They totally nailed The Ocean, which was Robert Plant's classic shout-out to the sea of screaming fans at Zeppelin shows. Now, Tesla covered a ton of classic rock songs on their albums Reel to Reel, Volumes 1 and 2, if you ever want to check it out. Some good stuff there. Jeff Healey slaying a ZZ Top track coming up.
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All right, smoke break is over. Class is back in session. Congratulations to James Green picking up that mini Marshall speaker from last week's show. Keep it on DSOR. I always have some cool stuff to give away. Your lesson today is called Under the Covers. I don't know what you're doing under the covers. I'm talking about if a tribute song can actually outshine the original. Sometimes it happens. Case in point, Heart's version of Stairway to Heaven from the Kennedy Center Honors. Come on. I'm going to roll it. We're going to head across the pond right now for some love for Jolly Old England. It's a cover of a 1970s T-Rex song. The original is a classic. I love it. But this band threw some 80s rhythm section and massive attitude on it while keeping all the flavor. It's a super group featuring Robert Palmer and members of Duran Duran. It's the Power Station. Get it on Darlene's School of Rock.

We're going under the covers for your lesson today. There's Stevie Ray Vaughan in Double Trouble with an old Stevie Wonder tune, Superstition. Now, tomorrow, Jimmy Vaughan, who's the older brother of Stevie, and Eric Clapton doing a show together in Detroit. That is my 50th birthday present. I'm turning 50 in October, but my hubby said, what do you want? And I said, I got to see Jimmy. He's the guy that taught Lil Stevie how to play that wicked guitar. So, man, I hope I make it back for next week's show. Now, since we're going under the covers, we're going to do an old tune from Traffic back from the 1960s. And this is when a 19-year-old Steve Winwood helped compose that song. And then Big Sugar got their hands on it for their 1995 album, Dear MF. They recorded it at the legendary Metalworks studio right here in Ontario. Yeah, owned by the guys from Triumph. But they injected it with that heavy, swampy Canadian wall of guitar. It's Big Sugar, Dear Mr. Fantasy on Darlene's School of Rock.

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1: Ladies and gentlemen, the son of John Bonham, Jason Bonham. Ladies and gentlemen, from Hart, Ann and Nancy Wilson.

0: Just a stunning cover of Zeppelin's Stairway to Heaven from Heart on Darlene's School of Rock. It was one of those ultimate moments in rock. Led Zeppelin sitting in the balcony at the 2012 Kennedy Center Honors to receive the Ultimate Lifetime Achievement Award when Heart took to the stage, backed by a full choir and John Bonham's son, Jason, on the kit. Members of Zeppelin, they were looking at each other in absolute awe with tears in their eyes. Wild to think, considering the song's first ever public outing back in March of 71 in Belfast, where bassist John Paul Jones recalled that the crowd completely unimpressed with Stairway. I can just imagine them yelling, "Play Dazed and Confused." More covers coming up. We're going to do a GNR hit. It's a cover of a Wings classic, and it's next.
1: All right, time for a break. Don't forget to come back, though. We'll be taking attendance on Darlene's School of Rock. 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
17: Tonight we'll have a few clouds, getting down to a low of 12. Tomorrow we can expect a mix of sun and clouds with a high of 25, feeling more like 28. And Monday we'll have some sunshine with a high of 26.
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we're going under the covers. There's Rush with an old Who song, The Seeker, on Darlene School of Rock. Now, I know I'm doing cover songs, but I gotta do an original here because everybody thinks the Headstones were the ones that wrote Tweeter and the Monkey Man. Love that song. Their version rocks from their 93 album, Picture of Health. But we gotta roll the original because it would be a shame not to. Now, the guys that actually came out with the song, a super group, you know who these guys are together, Tom Petty, George Harrison, Jeff Lynne, Bob Dylan, and Roy Orbison, the Traveling Wilburys. This song is a total parody tribute to Bruce Springsteen and his word-heavy Jersey songs. It's Tweeter and the Monkey Man on Darlene School.

0: some Chuck Berry love from AC/DC. There's School Days on Darlene's School of Rock. There is no Angus Duck Walk without Chuck. When the Grandmaster passed away, AC/DC posted a tribute declaring that Chuck Berry is rock and roll. Although Brian Johnson learned that the hard way. He wanted his signature, and Berry said, "Well, I only sign one a day, and I've already done that." Ouch. I'm bummed, too. I got tickets to the Power Up Show in T.O. on the 16th, but that big storm in Toronto, man, it's not looking good. But next Saturday, I'm doing wall-to-wall AC/DC for the boys down under. It'll be a chance for you to pick up a Power Age 50th anniversary gold vinyl. So hopefully you'll be in class next Saturday. What did we learn today with our lesson, Under the Covers? Well, if it sounds familiar, that's the point. Get ready to rock next week. Until then, be good.
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14: Tonight we'll have a few clouds, getting down to a low of 12. Tomorrow we can expect a mix of sun and clouds with a high of 25, feeling more like 28. And Monday we'll have some sunshine with a high of 26.
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0: 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They show up for it. 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
7: Tonight we'll have a few clouds, getting down to a low of 12. Tomorrow we can expect a mix of sun and clouds with a high of 25, feeling more like 28. And Monday we'll have some sunshine with a high of 26.
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